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2: 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That was Finn Wolfhard, the actor from Stranger Things. His track, Nice to Meet You Again, just came out. We had a request for Widow Speak from Projecta, that track Roses, title track of their latest album released in June. Kicked it back to 2005 with Ben Folds, Jesus Land. And kicking off that set, Kevin Morby, Bible Belt, this new record, A Little Wide Open, that came out in May. Want to give some shout-outs to Steve in Santa Rosa, Wes in San Antonio, Michelle in Magnolia, Sarah in Seattle, Adrian in Minneapolis, Frank in San Francisco, Elena in Crown Hill, and Todd and Mary in Charlotte. Thanks for tuning in. This is Drive Time. I'm DJ Jewel. I normally host Astral Plane Wednesday nights, filling in for my pal Evie. Hope you're having a great Friday. Hopefully you have some fun weekend plans. Or no plans, honestly, that's the best weekend plans. All right, coming up, I'm going to get into The New Pond. They've got a new record out called Terrestrials. They'll be touring around here in the near future. This is their track, Tourmaline, listener-powered KEXP.

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1: 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So, for example, if you've never listened to my show Astral Plane and you want to go check it out, you can find it there in the archive. I'm DJ Jewel. As I just mentioned, I normally host a show called Astral Plane Wednesday nights, 7 to 10. But I'm here today on Drive Time, filling in for Evie. You just heard Spiritualize Run off 1992's Laser Guided Melodies. Jay Spaceman, a.k.a. Jason Pierce, was in Spaceman 3, which you heard before that, I Love You. And he had Spaceman 3, his band, with Sonic Boom, Peter Kember, who just made a new album with Panda Bear. And that was the title track of that album, A Question of When. And I am sorry, not sorry, for trolling you with the sirens on Drive Time. I know, what a time for me to be playing songs with sirens. But you know what? You probably got a little more alert, probably drove a little safer. So you know what? You're welcome. Just keeping you guys on your toes. Kicking off that set, we had Pond Tourmaline off their new record, Terrestrials. They are playing some live shows here in the Pacific Northwest, September 3rd at the Showbox in Seattle, September 7th, Revolution Hall in Portland, Oregon. I want to say hi to Allison in Poulsbo, Jonathan in West Seattle, Nick in Kenmore, Eric in Aurora, Michael in Austin, Eric in Bellingham, Ralph in Federal Way, Mr. Tondi in Vancouver, and Greg in Vegas, and YOLO. Oh, can't forget YOLO. Thanks for tuning in. We also heard from Gordon in San Francisco, who said, "Today's my last day at my current job, and we'll be starting a new job next week, and I'm feeling a little bit sad and nervous, and if there's a song that could calm my mind a little, I'd really appreciate it. Thank you." Well, if you're feeling sad or nervous about literally anything, I want to highly recommend the entirety of Pearl and the Oysters' new album, Monkey Mind. So, Monkey Mind, the whole album is a reference to that title, Monkey Mind, is like the mind you have when you're anxious and kind of spinning out and can't really turn it off. And I think there's no better remedy than this album. And I'm going to play you a track from them. This is Solar Return, listener-powered KEXP.

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0: It's listener powered KEXP. That was Shuggy Otis, Strawberry Letter 23. Before that, Baby Rose featuring Leon Thomas, Friends Again, off the new record, Urinalism. We had the Carpenters, They Long to Be Close to You. Played that one because kicking off that set, Pearl and the Oysters, Solar Return. And there's something about that flugelhorn solo and really that whole track's vibe just in general that really screams Burt Bacharach to me. So I threw a little Carpenters into there. I want to say hi to Brian in Atlantic City, William in Dallas, Sean in Ketchum, Jacob in Capitol Hill. Thanks for tuning in. My name is DJ Jewel, filling in here for Evie on Drive Time. Happy Friday. Hope you've got a relaxing and or fun and or whatever kind of weekend you want ahead of you. I'm going to be here until 7 p.m. And then Vitamin D has got the continent tonight from 7 to 10 p.m. And we've got Kevin Sir on deck for Street Sounds from 10 p.m. to 1 a.m. Lots of good stuff here on Listener Powered KEXP. And thanks to all our listeners who help power us. 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All right, I've got new music from Baby Cool on deck, and I'm going to get to it right after this. 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
2: Listener-powered KEXP, that was Bita Hude. Life Inside the Hourglass, single that she put out in May. Before that, we had Bedouin and Sylvie. Can You Tell? That's a cover of a track by Margot Gurion that was released on a compilation of folks covering Margot Gurion songs by Pop Sub Pop Records, put that out in 2024. We had Real Estate in the mix, Darling, from 2017's In Mind. And kicking off that set, new music from Baby Cool. It was Grace Quell from Nice Biscuit. She's got a new album out called Infinity Baby, and that track is called Sky. My name's DJ Jewel. I normally host Astral Plane Wednesday nights, but I am here getting you through your drive time here on Friday. Happy weekend, y'all. If you've never listened to Astral Plane before, you might not know about a little recurring thing we do there. We call it our weekly goat sacrifice. So for nearly 3 years now, I've played goat on Astral Plane pretty much every week. And my whole bit was that I had been waiting like a decade to see them live, and they never tour the United States. And they've kind of said they probably never will. But very recently, they did tour Canada, and they got as close as Vancouver, BC. And you know your girl was up there, as were many other Astral Plane fans. And it was so nice to get to meet y'all in person and to hear about what a great time you all had at that show. But man, was it incredible. Seriously, just goat. It's the best. It's so good. And so we're going to listen to some because we got to. All right, we're going to listen to one from their latest release, their self-titled. This is Ouroboros, here on Listener Powered KEXP.

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3: Les Sins, Bother. I was actually going to play that set basically at the top of my show, but then Larry Mizell played Les Sins too today. We were just very much on the same wavelength today, so I was like, oh, we can't play that that close together, but a couple hours have passed, so I feel like we could pay Les Sins another visit. Before that, Gong Gong Gong. That's their track Way, Way, Way. That's a remix by Wu Zoling. Gong Gong Gong is a band based in Kowloon, Hong Kong. Not kicking off that set, but before that, King Gizzard and Lizard Wizard, Level 5, their new track. Their upcoming record, Alien Metal, which is set to be released in August. And kicking off that set, Goat, Ouroboros, from their self-titled record. Shout out to all my friends who joined me up in Canada to go see that fantastic show. They were so good. I want to say hi to Brian in Atlantic City, William in Dallas, Sean in Ketchum, Jacob in Capitol Hill, Hoy in Olympia, Evan in Bremerton, Spencer in Columbia City, and John in Redmond, who said, DJ Jewel, such a fantastic and appropriately selected soundtrack for a Friday afternoon. Thank you for all you do. Keep the Friday vibes rolling. 33-year donor and amplifier, John from Redmond. John from Redmond, thank you for all you do to donate Power KEXP for 33 years. What an incredible run. 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You don't have to wait for a drive. You can do it whenever you want. We'll still send you stuff. Don't worry about it. All right. I got new music from OCs on deck. This is off their new EP, Off Course. This track is called The Trick. 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
2: 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My name's Jewel. It's been a blast hanging out with you here on Drive Time. You just heard Lionel Chi, hee hee ha ha. Before that, we had Doom Gong. The Future is a Choice off their 2025 release, Mega Gong. We had local Seattle group Screen Frogs Fly on the Wall. And kicking off that set, new music from OC's, The Track, from their, or The Trick, rather. The Trick is The Track. All right, we're done. Get me out of here. It's off their new record, Off Course. And they are going to be touring in the fall as they typically do. San Francisco, Wednesday, August 26th through Saturday, August 29th. Nice little residency there at the Chapel. August 31st in Portland at Crystal Ballroom. And September 2nd and 3rd, Seattle, Numos. I want to say hi to Jill in Bremerton and Teresa in Springboro. Thanks to everyone who tuned in, sent messages. Thanks to Russell for producing the show and Megan for keeping the real-time playlist up to date, filling it with all kinds of fun facts. Thanks to you for tuning in. I've got a couple more tracks I'll leave you with. And then Vitamin D is in for the continent, 7 to 10. Kevin Sir is going to take you through your street sounds, 10 p.m. to 1 a.m. Happy weekend, y'all. All right. This next one is new Steve Lacy. Off his record, Oh Yeah, It's The Feeling. Listener powered KEXP.

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Across various continents via satellites. Spreading love through the music. This is The Continent. With yours truly, the tall homie Vitamin, filling in for my brother Lace. Cadence. I suppose he's off being a superstar somewhere, live in the field, as he does. Shout out to my brother, and of course, peace to him and all that. I'm here with you till 10 p.m. Are you dancing yet? If not, I encourage you to wind your waist and keep it locked. I got something new, I got something old. You just heard some Ebo Taylor, classic material. We're gonna keep this thing going. We're gonna start this thing off right. And of course, if you wanna holler at me, something you wanna hear, special dedication, whatever you do, here's how you do it. DJ@kexp.org, 206-903-5397. If it's major, I'm checking my pager. Let's dance, y'all. Let's honor the sun. Give thanks. One love. Let's go.

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1: You heard him pull up to the barbecue. I hear it's going to be real deal, too. We love that bring your potato salad and all that. Don't put too much in it. Come and cool out. Let's go. You are where the music matters, 90.3 FM Seattle, 92.7 FM in the Bay, across the planet. However you're getting your music, thank you for being here. This is the continent. And this is yours truly, the tall homie Vitamin, filling in for my brother, Lace Cadence. Out with some sunglasses on, smelling good, impressing some people out there doing what he's doing. The wheels are still. So I know I'm filling in big shoes, but let's do this. Hopefully I didn't turn you up too much. I know it's sunny outside. I don't want you sweating too much, but sometimes you got to dance out the BS, if you feel me. Speaking of that, you just heard Baranu Tazera and Koisa. That one's Yembule. Going to the east side, Ethiopia. On Mahabasha, stand up in the building. Now let's go. Before that, we had Sophie Tucker with Mon Cheri. Big tune. Proceeding that, we had Kel P with Serafina. Beautiful, danceable love songs. Make sure you check the real-time playlist for fun facts and information on all the artists that I'm playing to. Before that, we had Master KG. That one is

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Bringing you a nice 20 minutes of ism. And I'm going to do my best to pronounce some of these titles. Of course, check the real-time playlist to get the real enunciation if you can read some of the language, because I just know a dope groove when I hear it, and sometimes I can't pronounce the artist. Apologies in advance. You heard Soldan Sarar, I believe is how you pronounce it. That one's Yara Redia, I believe. I don't speak Ethiopian, unfortunately, but shout out to my Habesha community. I'm gonna see y'all later. Before that, you had Nahum Yohannes. And yeah, I'm gonna try to pronounce this. Seb Inte Zebele, I believe is how you say it. Ooh, that's a tough one. Before that, we had something a little easier. Asake and DJ Snake with Warship. Before that, we had Ozeticus, Baby Boy AV, and Alpha P with What You Doing. Before that, we had Juppy with Let's Say, I believe. Let's Say, I pronounced that all wrong. Doggone it. Before that, we had Odile with Onome. And before that, you're going to have to check the real-time playlist on this one. I've been trying to figure out how to say this all for about 20 minutes. But I'm going to try it. I know it's Mavutala, but She Mpimpe, I believe is how you say it. Woo! Your boy needs some foreign language lessons immediately. But we do speak the universal language. It's called the funk. And it's everywhere. We urge you to keep it locked. If there's anything you want to hear, hit me up. Here's how you do it. DJ@kexp.org or 206-903-5397. I'm checking the phone booth. We're doing carrier pigeon and all that. However you communicate with me. Good vibe, tribe, where you at? I got you. Special dedication. Let's get to it.

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Where you at? I'm gonna tell you where you at. You're where the music matters. 90.3 FM Seattle, 92.7 FM in the Bay, beaming down from satellites into your auditory nerves, hopefully providing joy through the music as we spread this love. This is The Continent with yours truly, the tall homie Vitamin D, filling in for my brother Lace Cadence. Out being famous somewhere. He got his sunglasses on. He's smelling good. And he's probably DJing and making the dance floor go crazy right now. Shout out to my brother, man. I appreciate you having me on. Of course, I always love going across the continent. Peace and love to everybody. We're listening to some of that DJ

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1: Let's take that off. Literally. Off the waist. Before that, we had Marie with the I'm a Piano version of Liberian Girl. Yes. Look at this. My assistant is putting the enunciations in the real-time playlist. I have no excuse now. I appreciate you. Before that Marie song, we had Jules. That one's called Magic. Indeed it was. Proceeding that, we had DJ Tunes with One Condition. Before that, we had Mandy Awi with Sway. And we began our set with Andy Keys, their version of Do For Love. We're going to keep spreading love through the music here. We got more things to say, and if you have something to say, where's my Good Vibes Tribe at? Hit me up, dj@kexp.org or 206-903-5397. We also accept Morse code, carrier pigeons, worker bees, and drone messages. Hit me up however you're doing it. Keep it locked. You ready to music?

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0: Your homeboy on the talking drum, or whoever is on that talking drum, was back there wilding, y'all. That felt good. You're where the music matters, by the way. I was bugging out on homie on the talking drum, though. He was going crazy back there. It may have been a lady, too. Let me not go assuming things, but whoever that was back there, yeah, it was going crazy. If you play drums, you know. Anyway, this is The Continent with yours truly, the tall homie Vitamin D, filling in for my brother Lace Cadence tonight. Hopefully I'm not sounding too different, jarring you. But we are celebrating my ancestry for sure. And really all of our ancestry. So, you know, I encourage you to keep it rocking, wind your waist, and of course enjoy. We had some sun today, and so I'm feeling extra good. It's no pun with the vitamin D thing, but I need sun in my life. And we got it because yesterday was horrific. Thunderstorms and all the things. Of course, we needed moisture. And the universe and Mother Nature knows best. But man, I feel like we need like a super hot summer to just last. Either way, thank you, Mother Nature, for providing us with a great day. Give thanks and praise through the music. You just heard Abdou Gite Sek. That song's called Yamale. With the talking drum going crazy in the back. I'm not the biggest dancer in the world, but that had me dancing. For real. Before that, we had Maleke Abraham. Some Eritrean influence for your soul. Shout out to my Habeshas. We do go east and west around here, down south and north. It's a whole continent, you know. Before that, we had Samar Yohannes. Oof, Kid Jamiro, I believe is how you pronounce it. Oh, excuse me, Kujimiro. There you go. Yes, I forgot my readers, guys. This is terrible. But I can hear. Before that, we had Fali Pupa. That one's called Joy Chimin. And yeah. Oh, no. It's not called that. It's actually Dra Shuman. Pardon me. My assistant is keeping me official with the enunciations. Thank you so much, because I am over here. I can't pronounce everything I play. It's like that on Thursday, too. And hey, man, we speak in the universal language, music. I got some cool requests, speaking of that. And hey, I'm willing to take some more. Here's how you do it. DJ@kexp.org. Or if it's major, I'm checking my pager, 206-903-5397. I'm here with you for another hour. Keep it locked. This is The Continent. Thank you, Lakes, for letting me fill in. Let's go.
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3: 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This is The Continent with yours truly, the tall homie Vitamin, filling in for my brother Lace / Mr. Cadence. He's somewhere looking good, making people dance, I'm sure. Or maybe he's traveling the world. You can't keep up with this dude. Either way, man, I hope you're in good spirits and you're all right, brother, and thank you for the opportunity. As we spread love through this music, speaking of that, you just heard Kali Danto. The name of that song, Timo Sadarale, I believe is how you pronounce it. Been doing this all night, playing songs I can't pronounce. Before that, we had some folk music. VU Jop. That one's called Jolly. Before that, we had Bunny Hanna, Jimba Groove, and the Caveman. Groove and House Music Specialist. That one's called Communicate. Proceeding there, we had Burna Boy. Definitely a favorite around here. That one's called Higher. Mm-hmm. Before that, we had Tavis. And that one's called Uche Jumbo, I believe. And I hope I ain't saying nothing crazy in another language. Whenever you got jumbo at the end, oh boy. Anyway, I hope I didn't say nothing crazy. Before that, we had K-Style. That one's called Forever. Proceeding that, we had Araya Star, and that one's Tornado. And we began our set with Techno. That one's called Andeus. I'm here with you for about 30 more minutes. I got some cool requests coming. And hey, we're going to keep going across the continent. Keep it locked, all right? One love.

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1: 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Some call him Uncle Vitamin, some call him a tall homie. Either way, it's me. 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Shout out to Lace Kings for letting me come here and rock. And play some tunes that I like and love and all that, you know? Speaking of that, you just heard Sounds with Fine Lady. Dedication. Before that, we had 255 with About Us. Before that, we had Cupid SZN with Service. He believes some of you ladies need a tune-up. Servicing. It's an interesting way of putting that, Mr. Cupid. I'm not even going to say the stuff that came in my mind after that. It goes along with oil changes and all that. Anyway, we're going to chill with all that. We had DeVito with Conte. By request. And we began our set with Fireboy. DM to the L. That was called Every Day. At this point, I think I'm going to go ahead and say peace and bid y'all farewell and all that. We only got 10 minutes. And I definitely got more than 10 minutes of music to play for y'all. Therefore, I'm gonna say peace and blessings. I appreciate everybody that chimed in and gave me love and all that. And of course, I wish you peace, blessings, love, having fun, acknowledgement, good music. You're in the right place. Keep it locked. Kevin Sir's up next.

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Freeze a frame of our moves the same, wish we can continue right behind the bush. You'll stay with me, I know this, but not because of all my earthly

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Coming to bed is the move. Dolby sound will be then top crown when I put the needle into your

Aloha, ahi, ahi. My name is DJ Kevin Sir, filling in for DJ Yachty and Stas the Boss, two legends tonight. It is Street Sounds. That was De La Soul, I Know, off the one of the greatest of all time, 3 feet high and rising. Jar of D, Bad Colors, featuring my friend Gifted Gab with Watch This from last year, off the Jar of D's album Black House to Trial by Fire. And then also my dude DJ Bless One with Don't Talk to the Cops. I'm at the Ocean Kid. And Brian Enos and Blockhead with Al Dente. That is brand new. But my name is DJ Kevin Sir. This is Street Sounds. I'll be here with you till 1 o'clock. Vitamin D left you off with Vibes Cartel and WizKid Stay for the Night, as well as the Dur Dur Band, legendary band, with Garsor Wa Ila. And wonderful show, as always. Filling in for Lace Cadence on the continent. If you'd like to say hello, 206-903-5397 or dj@kxp.org. dj@kxp.org. And this is Recent from Cartoons with Eric the Architect. Enjoy.

You could feel all the tension building up at the convention as the hustlers began to arrive. Must have been 9,000 or more that came through the door. The time was 11:55. There were pickpockets and dope tellers, murderers and thieves, card sharp gamblers with

0: Lounge. Del Webb's Kualima Hotel proudly presents the Nunakuli Sons.
1: Yeah.

0: That was Nick Foley with Fat Lady Sings the Blues off Our Foley Father. Blackalicious, the legendary Alphabet Aerobics. And back of my home, Oahu, Nanakuli Sons, IA, featuring Chris Stiles off the Kama'aina Classic, a song that I play on Sound Survivance, the show that amplifies Native people from around the world. And then we had Shabazz Palace's Forerunner Foray and cartoons featuring Eric the Architect. My name is DJ Kevin Sir. I want to say hi to Wesley in the CD, Mark in Crown Hill, DJ Dirk, who just texted me. For those of you who haven't met Dirk yet, Dirk is the new co-host of Sound Survivance, a show that I co-host with him. And Dirk's first episode is tomorrow morning, 7 to 9 a.m. So be sure to tune in. Say hello. Wish Dirk all the best. He's an amazing dude. Also want to say hi to Nancy in Seattle as well as Victoria in Fairfax. Thanks for being here. My name's DJ Kevin Sir, filling in on Street Sounds tonight. Just going to have some fun playing some of my favorite hip-hop. I'm going to play a lot of Native hip-hop a little later, as by nature of the show that me and Dirk produce, Sounds of Survivance, a show amplifying colonized people from around the world. There is a heavy dose of hip-hop that makes its way to that show, so I'm going to play some of my favorites from it. But before we get there, I'm going to get to a request for Farside, as well as this from Black Star. Enjoy.
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0: get into this one. Yeah. Yeah, yeah, yeah. This is what Jay, you cooked it up, man.
1: Yes, yes.
0: House of Beige. Oak Street. Yeah. Let me kick this one off.
1: All right.
0: Look. 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

0: yo. 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
1: Hot, smell the cheese, whoopsh, hot dummy. MF Doom scrolling in the night, hot, funny.
0: Yo, it's funny how these wet cats act all bummy.

0: maybe off the third, fourth tape that I ever owned, Eric B. and Rakim, Follow the Leader. That was Microphone Fiend off that record that every time I hear it, I feel like I'm listening to it in a Walkman and playing Tempest in the video game arcade. It's just one of those. For that, Mos Def, Sun, Moon, Stars off True Magic. Kind of a set of classics. Gangstar, You Know My Steez, Sensible J, that's actually new, featuring Ella Thompson, Neva Jones, Bilali, Frozen Music Library. That's off the Hope Street Recording 16 mixtape. That is out of Australia, Hope Street Recordings. The Roots, Silent Treatment. The Far Side, by request from Mark, with Passing Me By, Black Star Definition. And I want to say hi to aloha to Leilani, Matt in Pittsburgh, Alan in Portland, Eduardo in San Francisco, Hunzi in Bellingham, Victoria in Fairfax, Virginia, Heather in Beacon Hill. Thanks so much for saying hello. My name is CJ Kevin Sir. This is Street Sounds, KEXP.
1: KEXP, Zid Zalalich. KEXC, Huchin Yalamu. KEXP, Asali Tiso Washabchal. Tol Al Zid Zalalich. Swatiuftud, Atil Duabj. Tol Al Turi Tuhaku.
2: 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KEXC Alameda, Oakland, San Francisco.
0: I also want to say hi to Ginger out there. Says they're loving the show. Thanks so much for that. We're listening to Little L. Michael's Affair off their tribute to Wu-Tang. Return to the 37th Chamber. This is their version of Shadowboxing. I'm just going to keep it going. Here on Street Sounds, KEXP.

KXP Street Sounds. That was a bit of a very Wu-Tang adjacent set. I didn't realize that until I was reading things back, but that was 1999, Right the Future, featuring Ghostface Killah, Rich Brian, Smino, and Surprise Chef, one of my favorite instrumental bands out there. That was off that record Spiky Boys from 2024, Wu-Tang Clan, Six Directions of Boxing, off the Man with the Iron Fists. And then Sarface, one of my favorite supergroups, one of my favorite just collection of album covers ever. If you're a bit of a comic book nerd, highly recommend just appreciating the artwork. That was Beatboxing off Good Guys, Bad Guys, featuring Wu-Tang's Inspecta Deck. And then leading things off was Al Michaels' Affair, Shadowboxing, their version of that Wu-Tang song off Return to the 37th Chamber from 2017. My name is DJ Kevin Sir, filling in on Street Sounds tonight for Yachty and Stas the Boss, two legends. This show has been nothing but legends since its inception. It's kind of quite an honor being able to just be here and fill in when I'm needed and check another wonderful show off the old KXP bingo card. I kind of get to go all over the place. I'm so very lucky and appreciate all of you listeners who make all of this possible. By supporting the station, we are listener-powered. And you can always support and give by going to kxp.org and giving a gift if you feel so inclined. I'm going to shift gears a bit. I'm going to play this Kanaka Maoli MC. I don't know much about, but I think what I read is he stopped rapping to become a doctor. So good for him. But this is a track from a few years ago. This is Scholar, called Where the Grass is the Greenest. Enjoy.

show you how. Many legacies of brothers who get busy, and I do it fluid till the suckers get dizzy. Saying peace to the Blackbirds, 125th Street, and check the flow that's unique. For

experience. When you, like you said, when you're wrapped up and frustrated, you got all this inside, it's gonna come out.

rap group, well, we rock shows. We rock shows, we don't use DAT just because DATs came up. And all the groups want to use DATs now. No more turntable. Boy, if the DJ's up there, he's not really doing nothing. You know, he's just scratching over the DAT. And basically what we do is press up instrumental tracks to everything we do, because when rap started with what they did was, which was so ingenious, was to create a whole form of urban style music from just two turntables and two records and a mic.

Tony the Tiger with Hey Tony. Very funny. I should have thought of it further, but I was like, I should have played Biz Markie's Pancakes and Syrup. Just do a whole hip hop breakfast episode. Before that, Yonggu artist Baker Boy, Peacekeeper off DJ and Jay from last October. And Tierra Whack, brand new from Tierra Whack, that's called Wiggity Whack. The new album's called Wax Museum. Guru with Lounging off the incredible Jazzmatazz Volume 1 from 1993. And then Maliangapa and Barkinji hip hop artist Barka for My Titas. And those are people of Indigenous Australia. And leave things off with Scholar with Where the Grass is the Greenest, Kanaka Maoli rapper. Kind of starting to sprinkle in some native hip-hop, some artists that are often featured on Sound Survivance, a weekly show amplifying native people, which happens every Saturday morning from 7 to 9 a.m. And tomorrow morning's very special because my new co-host, Dirk, who's just an amazing guy, will be doing his first ever show. So be sure to tune in 7 to 9 a.m. Pacific time and just send Dirk all your support and love as he ventures out into the world of KXP. It still feels like yesterday that it was my first show, and it still feels new, still feels like amazing. So very happy for Dirk in this new chapter of Sounds of Survivance. And speaking of which, I'm going to just play a lot of native hip-hop, a lot of stuff that comes our way via that show. Sounds of Survivance is such a great thing because a lot of these places that we find music from don't really have the kind of infrastructures that would typically bring music to a place like KXP. And KXP, by creating this show and having us host it, has created a bit of a backdoor for Native people. And it's been a wonderful experience of music discovery for the station and the listeners alike. So thanks for empowering that, all of you listeners, especially all of you that give gifts and make it all possible. So I'm going to get to a bunch of Native hip-hop, but before that, I'm going to play a most recent track from Andala featuring Hawk Baker, and then we're going to just get into it. Enjoy.

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The time's probably getting plastered. Just missed the call. That call, that call. 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

0: give us a deadly, wicked, greasy one, brother. 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
1: KEXP.

was Chance the Rapper with Jamila Woods, No More Old Man, off this album from last year, Starline. Before that, Diné artist D-Fi. He's one of the best MCs out there representing Navajo Nation. That was Southwest. We had a bunch of native music. Thought I would do a lot of hip-hop that has come via Sounds of Survivance here on Street Sounds. Before that, we had the Muskogee rap duo Throne, who between 2022 and 2025 released, I think, 7 full-length albums. Insanely prolific group. And every album is just a front to finish, zero pausing, zero skipping, incredible work. They are a wonderful, one of my favorite hip-hop, just one of my favorite bands today. Go check out Throne. And then we had more from D-Fi. That was part of his Gathering the MCs series. That was featuring Micah 9, Afro, Eli, Swampburger, and Seuss Mace. That was called Gathering the MCs Choppers. And then leading things off was Maori artist Ma with Kia'u off the wonderful record Blame It on the Weather, representing Aotearoa. Te Wanganui, Aotearoa. And that is the specific region she's from. My name is DJ Kevin Sir, filling in on Street Sounds tonight. I want to say hi to Josh in Oakland, Clinton Maybelieve, a man in Smoky Pit, BMJ with a request I'll try to get to, Kristen in Lower Queen Anne, as well as Carrie in Beacon Hill. Thanks for tuning in. If you'd like to say hi, if you'd like to send a shout out, 206-903-5397 or dj@kexp.org. And you could also follow me on the old Instagram if you'd like to keep up with what I'm doing, at Kevin Sir, that is F-U-R, S-U-R, if you feel so inclined. And I'm going to play new music from Isaiah Rashad. This is called Mom. Enjoy.

I'm sorry that that's not right, swag. I'm so sorry that you're never coming back. These girls don't like me. These boys are sexist.

0: That was by request. Goody Mob featuring Outkast with Black Ice. That was going out to BMJ in Belltown. Before that, Du Normal, Seattle-based artist with Emotional from 2017. Then Freddie Gibbs and The Alchemist with Gold Feet out of Alfredo 2 from last year. Juju Rogers featuring Jamila Woods. Elohim is the name of that song. And then new music from Isaiah Rashad. M.O.M. It's Been Awful is the name of the album. My name is DJ Kevin Sir, filling in on Street Sounds today, tonight, whatever day it is. I think it just turned. It's 12:30, which means I have a half hour left. And then the amazing Charlize will be up from 1 to 3 a.m. with Mechanical Breakdown, followed by my friend Greta from 3 to 6 a.m. And then again, then from 6 to 7, we got 92.10 with Kyle Hallmark. And then tomorrow morning, or to this morning, whatever it is to you, from 7 to 9 a.m. Pacific time, we got Sound Survivance with our brand new co-host, Dirk. It'll be Dirk's first ever show. So tune in. Show some love to that amazing human. So excited to be co-hosting that show with him. And to be in that show, which is always an honor. Amplifying Native People, which of I am one. And been playing a lot of Native hip-hop tonight. So thanks for hanging and checking that out. Getting a lot of text, a lot of love of the discovery that's been happening from that. I want to say hi to Victoria in Fairfax, who said, I got to go to sleep, but I'm having trouble putting the headphones down. That is such a compliment. Thank you. And then also want to say hi to Kelly in White Center. And like I said, I got 30 minutes left here. KXP, we're broadcasting 90.3 here in Seattle and the 92.7 down in the Bay, where this man is the GOAT. Mac Dre, enjoy.
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0: of the great Northwest comes the legendary Bigfoot, who 8 years ago saved a young child lost in the vast wilderness and raised that child until he grew up to be
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2: Yeah, no way.

off Marvin Gaye. Dipping down Bristol in the rag tray. Let me tell you something about Little J. From the SA. Remind me of Marvin Gaye. Dipping down Bristol in the rag tray. Let

Oh, gosh, I love me some Das Racist. Das Racist, you ought to know. Before that, J. Taj, Chamorro artist with Please Come Home. One of the greatest, MC Light, Poor Georgie, new music from Denzel Curry. The Scythe, Smino and Tia Kareen, that's Hoopty off Strictly for the Scythe. Oble Reed and Tezza Talk, Seattle based with Hard Copies, as well as Gifted Gab, also based out of here in Seattle. Shout out Morgang, the Lady of Leisure, and Bay Area based Mac Dre, Dragonomics. My name is DJ Kevin Sir. This has been Street Sound. It's been such a wonderful time filling in today. I want to wish a happy 31st birthday to Aaron C. in Greenwood, who's tuned in. Shout out to you. And Mike, thanks for checking in, and thanks to everybody who checked in. We got Mechanical Breakdown up next with the wonderful and amazing Charlize. It's been a great time being with you. My first ever Street Sounds covering, and it was an honor. So until next time, ahui ho kako.

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1: You are tuned in to another edition of Mechanical Breakdown here on KEXP. My name is Charlize. Thank you so much for tuning in and being part of the Mechanical Breakdown community. 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So happy you're here. So this is kind of last show that I'm going to do for like a couple of weeks, because I am heading over to Berlin, back to Germany, and I'll be there for a month, but I will be doing a couple shows out there. But while I'm gone, Sean will be hosting, Jen will be hosting. You'll have, you know, the most capable fill-in host that I have gotten to choose myself. So I'm so excited for you to hear their music mixes, because they rule. And let's see. Yeah, that's about it for now. Let's jump into the first hour of Mechanical Breakdown here on KEXP. Got lots of new stuff for you, celebrating, you know, the past and the present and the future is what I like to say. So here is Mechanical Breakdown on KEXP.

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1: 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All right, so I am going to get into the guest mix. I'm so excited for you to hear. You are going to hear a guest mix by Laura. Texas-based artist Laura blends raw emotion with pulsating electronic rhythms, creating a sound that is both intimate and commanding. Their self-titled debut came out a couple years ago and is a journey through heartbreak, longing, and euphoria, weaving ethereal melodies with the grit of dark wave and EBM. Dreamlike yet urgent, Laura's music transformed vulnerability into movement, crafting hypnotic soundscapes that are equally suited for deep introspection and the dance floor. Laura is also a great DJ as well, and I really like it when they would go live on Instagram and I would get to see them play vinyl. So I'm also just a big fan of their music. And yeah, so excited to have Laura here on Mechanical Breakdown. So I hope you enjoyed this mix. Laura on Mechanical Breakdown on KEXP.

0: I hope you enjoyed that guest mix by Laura. And if you missed it, I will upload it to the SoundCloud, which will also live on the Mechanical Breakdown page. Again, my name is Charlize. Thank you so much for being here and listening to the show. I hope you enjoy what you hear. You can always write me during the week, charlize@kexp.org. Like I said, I'm taking a couple weeks off. I am headed over to Europe for a little while, and you are going to be in capable hands. Also, want to shout out Abby for hosting just recently. She always does an excellent show. So, yeah, got a great Mechanical Breakdown community here at KXP, and also you all as well. So thank you so much for, making this love fest of just listening to darker sounds of music and, and having fun with it. So I'm out of here. Greta is up next, and I appreciate you so very much, and I hope you have a wonderful weekend wherever you are in the world. Thank you so much for listening to Mechanical Breakdown with me, Charlize, on KEXP.
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Hello, you're listening to KEXP, a station where the music matters. We're listening to Caribou, a Fortet remix, Never Come Back. We also heard Orchestral Maneuvers, In the Dark, She's Leaving. New music from Maria Minerva, the track called Om, from an album called Contact High, was released on July 8th. An Estonian-born, LA-based musician, producer, DJ, and label runner, Grace Ives with Dance With Me. And at the top, we also heard new music from White Flowers with a track called Tear. The album is Dreams for Somebody Else on KEXP. And my name is Greta. So happy to be here tonight, soundtracking your evening, afternoon, morning. I know we are all residing in different spaces and time zones, so I appreciate you connecting through the shared thread of music and KEXP. And it's always great to get your messages and texts. 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Shout out to Matthew in Tennessee, Ryan on the Olympic Peninsula. Also to Peter, tuned in the UK. And to Chris in Austin. And of the beloved Waffles the Corgi with the sweetest, cutest eyes and face. And getting a request for De La Soul or Murs. Might even have to play both on KEXP. I also have new music to play for you today. A new full-length album by Nia Archives, Steve Lacey, and Yard Act. Just to name a few. All right, let's get back into it. The song is about to fade out. Up next, I've got The Far Side with Passing Me By, but it's a Hot Chip remix. That White Flowers you heard earlier, the producer on that album, was also Hot Chip. So here we go on KEXP.

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Hello, it's KEXP. We just heard A Tribe Called Quest with Award Tour. 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And Nappy Nina is an Oakland-raised, Brooklyn-based MC. And, of course, you are likely familiar with Stas, who is one of KXP's Street Sounds hosts. 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And then we also heard The Far Side with Passing Me By, Hot Chip Remix, on KXP. Thank you so much for being here. And I wanted to give a shout out to Kostas and his family in Greece on the beach with his family in between swims by the sea. I love that. I love to be soundtracking in a moment by the sea in Greece. Also, shout out to Barry, like in that remix. And shout out to you. Thank you so much for tuning in, for being here, lending me your attention. And also, I wanted to thank, because I don't know who sent it to me,

0: I received a book in the mail on the tarot and Renaissance symbols. It's a new book by Modern Visions. And last year I did a whole segment on the Major Arcana Tarot. Every card got a whole show. So thank you for that. Okay, I have plenty of new music to get to and some anniversaries. Echo and the Bunnymen released a single. DJ Shadow, I'm going to play that in just a second here, released a single. Lito Pimienta has a full-length album. So we got lots to get to. And as promised, here's that DJ Shadow, Nobody Wants to Die on KXP.
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And we just heard new music from Georgia Smith featuring WizKid with a track called Alive from the forthcoming album What Are the Odds. It's going to be out on the 21st of August. Also, new music from Robbie Free featuring Talaya with Change from Everything is Everything. And you can find their Bandcamp linked in the real-time playlist. Eric B. and Rakim with What's Going On. And DJ Shadow and Ice Cube at the top with Nobody Wants to Die from the Mountain Will Fall album. On KXP, that's new music. All right, my name is Greta. Super happy to be here in real time, collaborating, writing in suggestions, playing new music, perhaps musical influences, and celebrating birthdays or events. It's Angel Diardurian's birthday of the Dirty Projectors, and also it's the anniversary of Let's Go Crazy, release of Prince and the Revolution. And up next, I've got more new music for you. This is a new one by Nia Archives, and the track is Train of Thoughts from Emotional Junglist on KXP.

You're listening to KEXP. That was Roosevelt with Washed Out on Forgive. We also heard George Clanton with Walk Slowly. Danny L. Harrell and Caroline Polachek with Azimuth. And new music from Nia Archives with Train of Thought off of the album Emotional Junglist on KEXP. Thank you for being tuned in today. I appreciate it. I hope you are having a restful, easy Saturday, taking the weekend for reprieve, or if it's not your weekend, hope you're getting through the week all right. And wanted to give a shout out to Adam in Cincinnati and to Peter in Kenmore and to you. Thank you so much for being here. So, if you live in Seattle and you know a teenager, or you are a teenager yourself and you're in between the ages of 15 and 18, it's a very sweet spot. Right now, we are taking applications for our next round of 90-point teen DJs. So please, please, please, please let the youth know. If you're a teacher, you work at a school, a high school, please spread the word, and so we can have as many applicants as possible and they can get space on the airwaves, gaining knowledge in music curation, public speaking, working on the board here, and guidance from people that work at KEXP. It's a great thing they can put on their resume for their early career, and great way to meet people, make connections. So head on over to kxp.org/teen to apply. You have until the 28th of July, so another 10 days. Give yourself at least a few days so you have time to edit and think things through. Always makes for a better application. That's my announcement from 90-point teen. Probably announce it again. If you've never heard 90-point teen, it's our program from 6 until 7, so it directly follows my show. Today we've got Kala Hallmark from 6 until 7. If you're curious about it, want to hear more. And on that note, let's get back to the music. This is Arca with Calor on KEXP.

Hello, you're listening to KEXP, listener-powered radio. That was Kate Bush with Love and Anger from The Sensual World, featuring Pink Floyd's David Gilmour. We also heard new music from Earth Eater featuring Oklu with Fast Asleep from the new album called Heavenly Body. If I'm the bottle, you're the message. Daisy with a track called Melody, more new music, and Arca with Calor at the top on KEXP. Thank you so much for tuning in and allowing me to soundtrack this moment in time for you. It's always fun to be here. Time always flies. And thank you to everyone who supports KEXP and keeps programming on the airwaves that is curated live 24 hours a day, 365 days a year. It's pretty incredible. There's no robot that takes over the airwaves at nighttime. There is always live programming here at KEXP. We are able to respond to things like world events in real time, play new music that just came out, and also celebrate anniversaries. I would like to celebrate the birth of Angel Dara Dorian today. And then also some album releases, including Prince and the Revolution's Let's Go Crazy. The single came out on this day in 1984. And that is such a good song. Never ever will get old. Okay, let's get back into the music. This is Evenings with a track called Babe from their Your album. Keep it locked.

Hello, good morning. Happy Saturday. My name is Greta, and I love to soundtrack your evening, afternoon, wherever you are in space and time. I know especially on the overnight, we have a lot of listeners either on the East Coast or across the pond in various countries around the world. Also some fellow late-nighters. Thank you for being here. Shout out to JD22 in Portland, to Nate in DC, and also to Dave writing in. Appreciate it. And to you that ever writes in, thank you for being here as well. Also shout out to Sugar Bubbles, the dog. Got a picture of Sugar Bubbles and a kid, just like the elation on her face meeting the dog. Amazing. Okay, let's see. I've got new music from Leon Bridges. I'm going to play for you in a minute here. There's a new full-length album by Yard Act. And also Steve Lacy released a full-length album. And if you are living in Seattle and you are still dying to go to the KXP barbecue, there is a chance for one lucky winner and a guest to win tickets to see Ty Segall, Arlo Parks, Pac Jean, and Jean de Poitrine. And head on over to kxp.org for the KXP Barbecue Flyaway Contest. There's also the opportunity to win two passes and a three-night hotel trip if you don't live in the area. So dig into that. Fingers crossed for you. I hope you win. And up next, I've got Leon Bridges with Light the Way on KXP.

Hello, you're listening to KEXP. That was the Ronettes with Do I Love You. Last minute request there. Going out to JD22. Alabama Shakes, I Feel Hope Coming. It's a new release. We also heard Fontella Bass with Come and Get These Memories, 1966 release. Chico Baroque with Agarro Folonda Serio, 1970 release. And Leon Bridges, Light the Way, another new release. I think that's one of the best parts of being DJ here at KEXP, is you can really span the decades and hop around wherever you want to go. There are no limits. And I am always looking to discover new music, but discovery is also digging into the past and finding influences and random things that you might not find otherwise. So that is one of the joys that KEXP hopes to provide here. And I appreciate your participation in collaborating on this playlist with me. Shout out to Tina, who was loving that FKA Twigs song. Gorgeous. So gorgeous. Very ethereal, I agree. Shout out to you. Thank you so much for being here. And, you know, in 1991, on July 18th, it was the first night of the Lollapalooza tour, the famous 1991 Lollapalooza tour with Susie and the Banshees, Jane's Addiction, Nine Inch Nails, Butthole Surfers. Really amazing lineup. Perhaps maybe you were lucky enough to be there at the time. I was alive, but certainly not old enough to be going to shows. Well, maybe, but I wouldn't have retained the information or the experience. And super happy to be here. We've got another 53 minutes, and then it's time for 9.10 with Cala Hallmark. And guess what? From 7 until 9, it is Dirk's first episode of Sounds of Survivance. The new co-host is Dirk, so you're going to want to stick around for that. I bet it's going to be extra special because it's the first one. And yeah, we've got a great day for you. Kid Hops, Morgan, Troy, Kennedy, Gabriel. The list goes on. Always trying to get the best mix for you here at KEXP. And up next, I've got Combo Chimbita. Up next.

You're listening to KEXP Station, where the music matters. This is Laraji with Dance Number 2. Before that, we heard Elaine Kibaro, L'Amour pour Bouclier, came out in 1985. Before that, Dua, an Arabic cover of a French song called Parlez-moi de lui. Lido Pimienta featuring Anna Macho with Libalula. And at the top, Tebi by Combo Chimbita. That one came out in 2019. I'm KXP. Appreciate you being here. Hope you're having a good morning. This is my show reminder to drink some water, stay hydrated. And I just got a message here from Connor in Dublin, and he was hoping to hear PJ Harvey's Big Exit, and I love that song. So we're going to listen to that in just a moment here. And Tina wanting to hear of a new Echo and the Bunnymen. I still have plenty of music to play for you, new music, as well as some of the anniversaries. I haven't hit barely any. It's Angel Diridorian's birthday. I wanted to celebrate that. I wanted to celebrate the release of Let's Go Crazy, released by Prince. If I don't play it, I know someone's got to play that today. And then also, it was the first night of the Lollapalooza tour in 1991, and there were a ton of amazing bands in that as well. So let's get back to the music. This is for you, Connor. I think I know every word to the song. It's PJ Harvey's Big Exit on KXP.

Pursuit, fiery auto crashes. Some will die in hot pursuit while sifting through my ashes. Some will fall in love with life and drink it from a fountain that is pouring like an avalanche coming down the mountain.

0: Hello, good morning. That was Just Mustard with Endless Death, and that song was recorded here at KXP. It's one of our live sessions, if it sounded ever so slightly different from the record version. We also heard Butthole Surfers with Pepper, Susie and the Banshees with Peekaboo, and that song was released on this day in 1988. And also, Susie and the Banshees and Butthole Surfers all were on the Lollapalooza 1991 tour, including Jane's Addiction and Nine Inch Nails. So highlighted just a couple of artists from that. PJ Harvey with Big Exit on KXP. Thank you so much for being here.
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0: You're listening to KXP. My name is Greta. I like to host Saturdays, 3 a.m. till 6 a.m. Pacific time, when my brain is just so alert and alive, thanks to that quad latte. Appreciate you being here. I hope you're having an awesome start to your day if you're just waking up. And if you've been here through the whole thing, appreciate you allowing me to soundtrack this moment for you. And let's see, in 15 minutes, it's going to be time for Kala Hallmark to take over the airwaves. Kala Hallmark, I don't know why I put a weird inflection in her name. Going to be taking over the airwaves from 6 until 7 for 90.teen. 90.teen is our youth-oriented program, so kids can get on the air and talk about important things, share their taste in music. You can gain perspective from 15 to 18 year olds. Valuable insight. And they can gain experience. So it's a two-way street. Definitely want to stick around for that. And if you are in between the age of 15 and 18 right now, KXP is hiring their new cohort. So tell your friends that are teachers, that teach at high schools, to go apply and be a youth DJ for the next round. And then also exciting, from 7 until 9, Dirk is doing their first ever episode on Sounds of Survivance as one of the co-hosts with Kevin Sir. So the inaugural show. And I'm going to sign off. I'll be back with you next week. Heavy, lovely Saturday. My name's Greta. Appreciate you being here. And I did promise quite a bit ago that I would play New Echo and the Bunnymen, and I got a reminder, so I'm going to play it. And then

new song. It's called Brussels is Haunted. I was thinking about maybe just playing some music related to Brussels or bands from Belgium. Top things off here. Why not? Why not? Let's do it. Up next, I've got Echo and the Bunnymen. It's KXP.

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It's for Eliza. Mother told me to bring some flowers, but I was running late. Didn't wanna rush it, bought something safe. Left it on the train in the rain. Strange, I do it all the same just to come again. The pain, I know your girl's being strong for you. Telling me the world ain't long for you. I'm trying to make her laugh any way I can. Press her head into my hands, but I'm feeling quite responsible. So I'ma keep her safe, don't you worry about it. And keep that smile on her face till the summer clouded. And this ain't nothing to replace all the love that's shrouded. But I can see it on your face, you be proud than everybody else is too. Cause your realize is a reflection of you. So when you're resting in the setting to soothe, remember every single blessing is true. Trust, and so I'm saying everybody else is too. Cause little Harvey's a reflection of you. I'm saying everything you say rings true. Even Alex's a reflection of you. And I can see it in the way you move. That my Eliza's a reflection of you. I'm saying everybody else is too. Cause everybody else is too. No one makes a better bagel, some have come close. But the way you make the bacon is the bun toast. It's something special, could it sum it up in one quote? So these first four lines devoted to that one dose. Everybody else is too. Cause little Harvey's a reflection of you. I'm saying everything you say rings true. Even Alex a reflection of you. And I can see it in the way you move. That my Eliza's a reflection of you. I'm saying everybody else is too. Cause everybody else is too.

0: everybody else is too. Cause little Harvey's a reflection of you. I'm saying everything you say rings true. Even Alex a reflection of you, and I can see it in the way you move. That Mike Eliza's a reflection of you. I'm saying everybody else is too. Cause everybody else is too.
1: Good morning, KEXP. It's a lovely July morning, and we've got some super, super fun music to reflect that. I'm your DJ for this next hour, DJ Calla Hallmark. We started this set off with London-based rapper Annie, with her song Charge It. I think that song is so much fun, and I really love it when she goes, turns L's into lemons and zest. Then we heard You Got Me by The Roots, Erykah Badu, Eve, and Tariq Trotter. That has been one of my favorite songs for years. From there, I played, and please forgive me for butchering this, Criollo, Amaro, and Dino with Y Se Libros Fosen Liquidos, which is an insanely cool song, even if I can't understand it. And the last song was Loyal Carner's Mrs. C, which is a really, really beautiful song where Loyal is essentially, like, comforting one of his old friends, Eliza, about her mother who is diagnosed and suffering from cancer. I feel like it's so intimate how you hear like the pages flipping occasionally in the back of the song, and it just makes it so much more emotional. I really hope that you're loving the music so far this morning on KEXP. Again, this is Calla Hallmark. Keep listening to 90.3 FM in Seattle, 92.7 in the Bay Area, and KEXP.org worldwide. Coming up next, we've got, I believe it's Hazá, a Portuguese singer with O Vento.

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0: damage to Jean Joyce Alice. On this fine day, I can go to the bookstore, buy a book,
1: Bill Drummond,
0: and read it. 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

0: You have been listening to 90.10 on KEXP. We just finished with a really great collaborative track called Let It Go by Eric the Architect, Loyal Carner from a track I played earlier called Mrs. C, and Far. If you're just joining us, welcome. This last set brought those early morning summer vibes with some songs by Adrian Quesada featuring Cuco, Jill Scott, and Hoje. If you just heard me say huzzah earlier, I'm very sorry. I stand corrected. The beautiful energy these global and hip-hop tracks I've been showcasing often brighten my week, and I hope that they're doing the same for you guys this morning. This is DJ Calla Hallmark, and after this short station break, I invite you to take my hand and bust a move, because we're listening to Kings of Convenience with I'd Rather Dance With You. Are you between the ages of 15 and 18 and love KEXP?
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thank you for keeping your dial locked on KEXP this morning. This has been DJ Calla Hallmark, and I've been keeping your early morning summer vibes blooming and growing. Our recent set began with Bergen Norway favorites, Kings of Convenience, with their song, I'd Rather Dance With You. Sage Francis and Sababa 5 joined in on the fun, and we finished it up with near and dear to my heart, Seattle hip-hop duo, Blue Scholars. Their The Inkwell track reminds us that ain't nothing better than summer in the Northwest. 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

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He was a totem carver. And his name is George Benson. 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
2: Hey, good morning, everyone. My name is Dirk Whitebreast. You are listening to Sounds of Survivance. This is my very first show, and I am incredibly excited to be here with you all this morning. For starters, I just want to let you know that I am from the Meskwaki Nation, located in Tama, Iowa. And yeah, I really like music. I'm going to run back the tracks that we just played, starting out with
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2: Starting out with Bijiki's Franklin Warrior. That was followed by Leanne Betasamusak Simpson, Anishinaabe artist. Leanne Simpson is a renowned Michisagi, Anishinaabe scholar, writer, and artist who has been widely recognized as one of the most compelling indigenous voices of her generation. Her work breaks open the intersections between politics, story, and song, bringing audiences into a rich and layered world of sound, light, and sovereign creativity. That was followed by Dear Lady, Seeing Two. And then finally, we wrapped that set up with Hatali, Diné artist. The song was called Five Ways. Once again, you're listening to Sounds of Survivance. My name is Dirk. I'll be with you for the next hour plus, and we will get back to the music.

Okay, welcome back to Sounds of Survivance. This is Dirk, and you are listening to KXP 90.3 in Seattle and also broadcasting at 92.7 in the Bay Area. We'll go back to those last tracks, Mr. Carmack and Tasruda, Red State. Before that was Kite, Oglala Lakota artist, El Sueño de la Doncia. Amazing use of the Amen break. I want to hear more indigenous artists use the Amen break. Shout out to the Winstons. And before that was Electric Wire Hustle, Chaser. And to kick off the set, that was Endeshan and Ivana with the track Qualipatit. And we will get back to playing some music. You're listening to KEXP.

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6: Okay, good morning, everyone. This is Dirk Whitebreast, and you are listening to Sounds of Survivance on KEXP 90.3 in Seattle and 92.7 in the Bay Area. And in that last set, I started off with Testament, the ballad off of 1989's Practice What You Preach. That was followed by Unknown Mortal Orchestra, 100 Bats off of the Curse EP from 2025. Was one of my favorites from that year. And then I went into Lincoln Street Exit's Phantom Child off of the Drive It album from 1970. And this last one is a new one that I've discovered, and they are called Coyote and the Great Rock and Roll. The song is called Greasy Grass off the Paint Yourself for War. Super cool, Absolike, Crow Kids from Billings, Montana. Really excited about what they do in the future. And before we kick things off into the next set, maybe just a little introduction. This is my very first co-hosting show for Sounds of Survivance. I did a mini co-host with Kevin last week. We traded sets, which was a lot of fun. And now this is my first solo debut. Again, happy to be here, happy to be part of the KEXP team. And yeah, the part of the reason why I started off with Testament is because I am a huge metalhead. I'm a huge metal fan. And hopefully down the road, we'll be able to introduce more indigenous metal music to the audience. And yeah, but beyond anything, I just really want to let the music do the talking. And so we will kick off the next set. Thank you.

0: is burning, what really matters? The world is burning, what really matters?
1: And the treaty challenge was how that relationship would work, how we would do what Te Whakaputanga envisaged, make decisions on matters of joint concern. Because of colonisation, the country has failed to date in that exercise. But that does not negate the ambition and the aspiration that was behind the signing of Te Tiriti in the eyes of our people. That desire

treaty, there are rights, pre-existing rights, which were reaffirmed. The need which Māori now have often arose out of the breach of those rights. So to address Māori need, you're actually recognising that certain rights have been breached. And it seems to me to be quite wrong to therefore call the addressing of need based on a breach of rights as a special privilege. It's also wrong because it misinterprets our history, where the taking of power, the taking of land from Māori, actually resulted in the privileging of Pākehā at the expense of Māori.

0: fuck a putangal in the north. Potatau te Whiroweroa, who ultimately became the first king, was a friend of Te Hapuku, and they actually sign Te Whakaputanga together. The awareness by our old people that there was a big wide world out there was an effort to bring iwi and hapu together.
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3: Okay, good morning, everyone. This is Dirk. You're listening to Sounds of Survivance on KEXP 90.3 in Seattle and 92.7 in the Bay Area. We ended that set with Tipeen. The track is called Stolen Land off the Heritage Trail 2, the Partnership album. And that was followed by CeeLo, For the Right Reasons, off the Waiting for the Heat to Burn album. And before that was Anna Tijo and DJ Dacel, Vinos y Vinilos, Chilean rap icon Anna Tijo, recorded with longtime collaborator DJ Dacel. The track is a first taste of her upcoming EP 97. Tijo was born in France to a French mother and a Chilean father in political exile during Pinochet's dictatorship. After the return to democracy, the family moved to Chile. She found a home in the emerging hip-hop scene of Santiago and first started rhyming in French, then later in Spanish. And before that was Teeny by Amisit. I'm still learning a little bit more about the scene that's taking place in Greenland, but this is something that's come out of that region, and I'm really excited to learn more. And kicking off the set was Red Sunset by Beck Runga. This was something that Kevin Sir, the co-host of our show, Sounds of Survivance, hit me up to. We were texting the other day. I was getting some ice cream and we were shooting messages back and forth, and he came with this one. I was like, all right, I gotta find a way to respond. But this album is really impressive, Red Sunset. If you're interested, I suggest you look into that one. I think that's all I've got for now, so I'm gonna play some more music for you. You're listening to KEXP

在意啊哈，可能跟天涯海意。Would you kind not push the art? I wish that how they got away.

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4: Okay, good morning, everyone. You're listening to Dirk, and this is Sounds of Survivance on KEXP. Kicking off that last set was we ended with Kuik, and the song is called We Pray. This is off the Red Cedar and the Hour of Chaos album from 2025. And before that was Fat Freddy's Drop, Blackbird, the KBCS rework, off of Blackbird Returns from 2023. And before that was Kaylin Fay. The song is called Grandmother, and that is off 2026's Garden album. Singer-songwriter Kaylin Fay, Cherokee, Muskogee, centers family and culture in their third full-length album. The album is sincere and full of heart reflections, and transportive poetry flow from Kaylin's voice across 10 tracks. Rich references abound, ancestral spaces, Cherokee stories, indigenous philosophy, and everyday moments, and intertwine into a native worldview of connectivity. Really incredible album. And before that was Cat Power. The song is called Bad Religion, off the Covers album from 2022. And we started off with Grupo Celeste, Como Un Ave. And I believe that was from 1970. I just want to say thank you to everyone. You know, we're about to hit the final stretch. As I'm sitting here thinking about reflecting on my first show, it made me, the image that came to mind was like a baby bird coming out of an egg. And then as I started to think a little more about it, it reminded me,

Okay, that was Medusa Stare. The song is called Fires of Beltane. Medusa Stare is actually a Seattle band, and that came out on Batcave Productions in 2020. Before that was Total Chroma. The song is called Sovereignty off the Body Relics album, Negative Game Productions in 2021. And we kicked off that set with Bijiki, Call Me Home. Shout out to Joe Rainey and his crew, Midwest. I don't have much more other than, you know, an opportunity to once again tell everyone thank you. It was my very first show as a co-host of Sounds for Survivance. You know, thank you to everyone who sent messages, sent text. If you want to go back and revisit some of these songs, I encourage you to check out the KEXP app. You can download that. Visit KEXP.org and check out the real-time playlist. The archive, I believe, will be up for 2 weeks. And yeah, go Jimothy. So yeah, I think that's all I've got for this morning. Again, thank you everyone for being so supportive, being so welcoming. I'm happy to be here and I'm happy to share music with everyone. I've got one more before I wrap things up, and I will see you next time. You've been listening to Dirk. This is Sounds of Survivance.

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0: 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My name is Kid Hops. You're inside the ride for 3 hours of Jamaican sounds and the best in reggae music worldwide. Trombonist Jordan Murray blowing over the top of a tribute to Lee Scratch Perry, produced by Mr. Savona. Big Youth in that set with the toasting rendition, Traveling Man. Sanji Davis at the very top of the set, top of the show, with Words of My Mouth. Have a ton of new music to share with you as the program unfolds, plus some catalog classics, plus some updated events that I'll keep you informed about. All of this and more over the next 3 hours of Positive Vibrations right here on listener-powered KEXP.
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You've got to tune to positive vibrations. My name is Kid Hops. A slice from the brand new Buju Banton album, Too Bad, just dropped yesterday. Power was the name of that tune, featuring Gramps Morgan from Morgan Heritage. And we'll spend some more time with that album as the program continues. Clinton Fearon in that set from his latest full-length album, Jah Is Love. Coming From the Back was the name of the tune from Clinton. And Clinton performs today, Saturday, July 18, at the inaugural edition of a new festival entitled Kodown. Andy Coe and friends is happening on Harstein Island. Clinton also performs September 12 at Nectar Lounge in Seattle in the Fremont neighborhood. That's alongside the full Boogie Brown Band, Adrian Xavier and Scott Island, and DJ sets from Selecta Matsui. I'll tell you a little bit more about that Clinton Fearon show and more when we get into a full events calendar a little later in the program. Bubbling up in the background, a Hugh Mundell classic. It's KEXP. It's Positive Vibrations. I'm Kid Hops. It's listener-powered radio.

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I want to welcome the newest member of the Positive Vibrations family. Welcome to Quincy, brand newborn Quincy, who's sleeping and resting this very moment while listening to Positive Vibrations. And big shouts to Andy O, who typically listens from North Carolina, but I just saw him through the window here in the gathering space at KEXP. So that was a cool surprise. Welcome, Andy. Welcome back to the Northwest. Many thanks to Joe listening live in Omaha. Many thanks to Maria tuned in Cleveland. And Maria stated that she listens often but hasn't written in previously. So it's great to hear from you, Maria. Thank you. Shouts to Tristan, who just moved from Denver to Duluth and is locked in live. And many thanks to Tina, Meg, and Brooke, who are listening at Pasatempo in Walla Walla. In that set, brand new music from Ozza Lineage, produced by King Jammy. Ozza Lineage in combination with Johnny Osborne for Rub-A-Dub or Two from her brand new full-length album, Rebel Data. Awacky's classic in that set, Straight Out of the Bronx with Wayne Jarrett. Jamaican artist Wayne Jarrett voicing Praise Jah for the Bronx-based Wacky's imprint. Hugh Mundell in that set with Your Face Is Familiar. A big bad Prince Jammy production in the background right now, Umoja. This was recorded for Dennis Emmanuel Brown for his Deb Music imprint. We'll stick on this vibe for a second. I'm going to slip over to some Yabba U productions. It's KEXP, Positive Vibrations with Kid Hops on Listener Powered Radio.

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You just heard a horns version entitled Oye Jamaica, produced by Mr. Savona, featuring Julito Padron. Julito Padron, straight out of Cuba, but coming over to record that in Jamaica at Tuff Gong Studios. Lloyd Parks in that set with an acoustic rendition of his all-time classic, Money for Jam, recorded for the Inity Yard crew. New music from Kalisa in that set. Kalisa's got a brand new full-length album entitled The Good Side of Things, and it is incredible from one side to the next. Skyline Rockin' was the name of that tune from Kalisa. Yabba U in that set, a quick little double shot from Yabba U. Beware Dub, preceded by a dub plate rendition of the same rhythm track, Conquering Lion. Little Winston 90 Wholeness production bubbling in the background right now. This is Murder, Observer style. I'm going to slip into a little Gregory Isaacs and get to some Christine on this as well. It's KEXP, Positive Vibrations with Kid Hops.

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0: You just heard a brand new cut from Andreas Bui alongside Stefano DeSantis. Want to know what's on your mind? That's recorded for the Ramrock imprint. Big shouts to Ashley and Colleen. Christine in that set was Saturday Night. Gregory Isaacs on that rhythm with Rock On and the Observer All-Stars with Murder Observer Style. All of us riding a shared rhythm laid down by Winston 90 Wholeness. Produced by Winston 90 Wholeness for the Observer imprint. Shouts to Glenn. Locked in live from Seattle. After having spent a lot of time in Michigan, he's tuned in live in Seattle now. Thanks, Glenn. Shouts to Peter and Sarah. Many thanks to Joshua in Minneapolis. And shouts to Ben in L.A. Chad wants to send a little love to his mom, Marilyn, in Edmonds. And I want to send a happy birthday wish to Mike G. Tuned in live right now in Kamloops, B.C. And whether you're listening across Seattle on 90.3 or across the Bay on 92.7 or worldwide on the KEXP streaming app or KEXP.org, thank you. Thanks for being part of it. An all-time stone-cold classic Treasure Isle rhythm bubbling up in the background right now. This is the backing track for Peckin's release. An all-time classic, a contemporary classic from Courtney John. We're going to get into this, then we're going to hang tight for a sec on this rhythm track. It's a special surprise around the corner. Sending this one out to Carrie on Vashon. It's KEXP. It's Positive Vibrations with Kid Hops.

Two new ones out of the Peckings camp. And I don't know the artist, because it's a little unlabeled, white label business. Love Tip, what's this toasting rendition in the background right now? Game of Love right ahead of that. Shinehead rounding out a quick little double shot on a classic rhythm track reversion by Peckings. Shinehead with Makings of You. Before that, Courtney John with Lucky Man. Shinehead in that set, and he is DJing tomorrow, Sunday, July 18, at Cambridge Park in Brooklyn. Big shouts to Carter Van Pelt for the update and info on that. But if you want to catch Shinehead DJ in New York City for free, head on down to Cambridge Park in Brooklyn tomorrow, Sunday, July 18. Right around the corner, a brand new production from Kojak and Roots Sonic. And it sounds sweet. Let's slip into that. It's KEXP, Positive Vibrations with Kid Hops.

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Dubazima on a remix for Cedric M. Brooks. Closing out the last set, Pascal Pressure and Arcane voicing a classic Bunny Lee rhythm. Echo Slim on production duties for that. Pascal Pressure and Arcane with Roll the Dice. Dennis Brown right ahead of that with the original on that rhythm track, musical Heat Wave. New music in that set, produced by the Root Sonic crew featuring Kojak. Kojak voicing Sunshine, which is hopefully a taste of a forthcoming full-length album from Kojak, because that tune is great.

Let's dive into an events calendar really quickly, just to keep you up to date with a handful of things going on around the greater Seattle area. Coming up right around the corner on Wednesday, July 29, Lion of Judah Band performs live at the Fenton Spur Amphitheater in Kirkland, Washington. It's an all-ages event. It's free. You can catch Lion of Judah Band performing Wednesday, July 29. And then right around the corner, on Sunday, August 2nd, Lion of Judah Band performs at the annual Orchard Vibrations Festival, presented by Finn River. That's at the Finn River Farm and Cidery in Chimicum, Washington. August 30th, Samurai Eye touches down in Seattle alongside the Wisdom Band, Winston Jarrett, backed by the Root Sonic Band, UK Lovers Rock icon Toyin Adekale, and DJ sets from myself, Kid Hops. That's happening on August 30th at Hidden Hall. KEXP's very own Riz, Britt, Supreme LaRock, and myself will get together on the rooftop of Monkey Loft on September 3rd. That is for Decked Out. September 4th sees UK jungle icon Ronnie Size return to Seattle, performing September 4 at Hidden Hall. September 9, Black Uhuru performs at Nectar Lounge, backed up by Georgetown Orbits. September 7th, Reggae Vibrations occurs at the Washington State Fairgrounds in Puyallup. That is on September 7th with Junior Marvin, Third World, Inner Circle, and the Scottalites all performing together. Clinton Fearon and the Boogie Brown Band, alongside Adrian Xavier and Ska Island and Selecta Matsui, all get together September 12 at Nectar Lounge. If you're liking trip-hop things and kind of cut-up instrumental hip-hop, RJD2 visits Nectar Lounge on September 19, supported by Alice Camille and Indica Jones. Groundation is at Nectar on September 27 with Quasi Kings, and on October 18, Alba Rosi with the full Schengen Clan Band performing at Nectar Lounge alongside Dub Lounge International. 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

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You're listening to Positive Vibrations. My name is Kid Hops. Thrilled to be here with you on this beautiful Saturday morning.

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1: Brooks' classic Silent Force. 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

I got a wicked text message that came across. It was, it's funny because this came across and this was on my mind yesterday. Cricket legend Garfield Gary Sobers passed away. Gary Sobers of Barbados, who was just an incredible cricket player, one of the best all-rounders to ever play. And he passed away earlier this week at the age of 90. Got a very thoughtful text message from Chris. Big shouts to you, Chris, for paying attention. I love that. Chris was curious if I had any tunes about cricket. And, you know, I don't think I do with me this week. But this was on my mind this week as I was getting the program together. But I'd be remiss if we didn't at least give Gary Sobers a shout. You're listening to Listener Powered KEXP. Little Everton blender bubbling in the background. We're going to get to the vocal now. It's KEXP, Positive Vibrations.

Everton Blender with Dematalk, produced for the Top Rank imprint, like early 90s style. Love that that tune's circulating again. I want to give you a heads up that happening throughout this weekend, today, July 18, and tomorrow, July 19, in Othello Park, South Seattle. There's the One Love Food and Music Festival, and it is outside. It is free, featuring Perfect Giddy Mani tomorrow, as well as the High Life Band performing in the afternoon tomorrow. There's DJs all throughout today, live acts tomorrow, but High Life Band performing 1:45 p.m. Sunday, July 19, and then Perfect Giddy Mani performing at 5 o'clock Sunday, July 19, for free outside at Othello Park. That is part of the One Love Fest. Also, right around the corner, at the Volunteer Park Amphitheater this Thursday, Clinton Fearon will perform. And Leroy Bell will warm things up. I think all of that kicks off at about 6 o'clock and continues into the evening. Clinton Fearon at Volunteer Park Amphitheater this Thursday. Let's get into some vintage Jimmy Riley. Continuing that Top Rank flex, Jimmy Riley, it's KEXP.

Hey, this is Alvarozzi. Are you listening to Kid Hops? We are go blaze it for the culture, for the culture. Kid Hops, number one.

0: Johnny Pram Pram, Joseph Cotton with Gold Spoon Society. Big shouts to Pierre. Jimmy Riley in that set, Come Back, Everton Blender, Dematalk. Jimmy Riley laid down by King Jammy, Everton Blender, by EJ Robinson over at Top Rank. Brand new Buju Banton right around the corner is KEXP.
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I'm going to slip into another slice from Bridger Bonton's brand new album, Too Bad. This one's entitled Like You. I just love the creativity with this. I feel like the rhythm track and the bass line and his vocals are all coexisting on three different planes of time. Like, listen to the tune, listen how stunted the rhythm track is, and just listen to how the whole thing evolves. Very, very cool new music from Bridger Bonton.

A brand new rhythm track produced by Damian Marley. Christopher Ellis voicing my sound for Ghetto Youth International. Right ahead of that, YT with Dancehall Cassette. Beanie Man in that set, flashing back in time, late 90s style from Monster Look. Brand new music from Buju Banton in that set. He's got a new full-length album. It dropped everywhere yesterday.

Too Bad. Like You was the name of that tune from Buju. And I did just learn that Buju Banton will be performing on Jimmy Fallon Monday night. That is an incredible leap for Jamaican music. Nicodemus in that set, rounding out a lengthy run on the classic Diseases rhythm. Nicodemus with Bone Man Connection, Papa Michigan with Diseases, Yellow Man with Zunga Zunga Zunga Zang, Beanie Man in that set with Mad Kings, and Buju at the top from his new album, a cut right in that classic rhythm track. It's entitled Winna Play. Listener powered KEXP.

slipping into this Lensman remix because very, very sadly, last weekend, we lost Thea Van Vliet, a.k.a. Lensman, the drum and bass producer and label owner and visionary. He succumbed to a 3.5-year battle with cancer, and he will be sorely, sorely missed.

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We a scale, you know you can't chat to we. 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

Big up the girl already. 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

for this version of Aswa's classic Warrior Charge. Haskalah Selassie before this, voicing Survivor. Shanique Marie in that set, Give Thanks, Breakage in that set with Dread. If you're feeling that tune, please join me on Sunday, August 2nd, 9 p.m. as I host Expansions right here on listener-powered KEXP. I co-host Expansions alongside my friends Riz and Britt. And the three of us rotate those hosting duties on that Sunday night program, which airs every Sunday, 9 p.m. until midnight, for 3 hours of electronic beats. It's called Expansions. And I'll be in the hot seat on Expansions on August 2nd. In that set, Fox, Tapa Benz, and Swing Ting with Day Ones getting a beautiful remix from Lensman. Sadly, Lensman passed away July 11th, last week. He will be sorely missed. New music from Aza Lineage in that set. Sound System, you've heard that as a single in the previous months here on Positive Vibrations, but Aza Lineage has a new full-length album out. It's entitled Rebel Data. It's everywhere now. King Jammy on production duties for that incredible record. A ton of different producers involved, but King Jammy executive produced the whole shebang. I want to send a big shout to everybody who rolled through Flammable last Sunday night as I DJed there alongside Jason Justice and Atlee Treasure and Brian Lyons. And we had an incredible night out. So big shouts to everybody who came through and graced that dance floor. That was a lot of fun. You're listening to Listener Powered KEXP. I'm going to pass the controls to my friend DJ Morgan in about 20 minutes. I've got a lot of new music to share with you between now and then, so hang tight. It's KEXP.

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Mad Professor on an inspired dub mix of a Johnny Clark vocal. Capleton right ahead of this with Red Again. That's from his Heights of Fire full-length album, which just dropped a couple weeks ago. You can find it everywhere now. My name is Kid Hops. You're listening to Positive Vibrations, 3 hours of Jamaican sounds and the best in reggae music worldwide. 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My friend DJ Morgan will take over soon at 12 o'clock. She'll take you through 3 hours of music in all styles. Hang tight for Morgan. Let me mix into this vocal and we'll keep it bubbling from there. It's KEXP.

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0: 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Music from Desire. Summer Skin is the name of that new song. Very good song for summer. You also heard Duran Duran's Notorious. I woke up with that song in my head a couple days ago, and I had to exercise that song from my brain. So there you go. You get to hear it today. Leon Bridges with a brand new song called Illusion. He has a new album called Happiness Anytime that's coming out on September 25th. Idols with Dancer and Gorillaz starting off the show today from the latest album, The Mountain, that came out this past March. The Moon Cave is the name of that song, and Gorillaz going to be playing in Seattle on Halloween, right across the way from us here in Seattle Center at Climate Pledge Arena with Little Sims and Deltron 3030. Also playing Oakland Arena on October 28th. And my friend Ken Hopps leaving you with another great edition of Positive Vibrations here on this beautiful Saturday afternoon on KEXP.
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0: Morgan here with you on this Saturday afternoon on KEXP, here with you every Saturday noon to 3. Very glad to be here with you. Hoping you have a great weekend so far. And lots going on as always. Coming up at 2 p.m. today in the KEXP Gathering Space, we'll be airing the France and England match as we head towards the finale of World Soccer. So if you want to come down and hang out with us today, we have food and beverages and treats by Cafe Vita and Molly Moon's Ice Cream, beer and cocktails by Screwdriver Bar, bar with ID, of course. It's all ages and open to the public, and proceeds benefit KEXP. So today and tomorrow are the last couple days to come hang out and watch soccer with us in the KEXP Gathering Space. Also coming up at 1 p.m. today on the show, I'm going to be airing songs from the Live on KEXP session that I hosted with Litronics, which was one of my favorite albums of 2025. So I'm very excited to play these songs for you coming up around 1 p.m. And lots of people checking in already. Thank you so much to Janice, who's listening, and Dan in Pennsylvania, and Cody wrote in to shout out baby Quincy meeting her cousins for the first time wearing a hand-me-down KEXP shirt. That's awesome. Awesome. Hi, Quincy. Manuel in LA and Corey in West Seattle, thank you all so much for saying hi so far. You can reach out anytime during the show. Let me know if you want to hear anything, or just check in and let me know what you're up to today. It's always nice to hear from you. DJ at KEXP.org or text 206-903-5397. Got my friend Kenya helping out on the show, adding all this great information to the real-time playlist so you can follow along and learn more about everything we're playing on the show. And getting back into the music right now, this is brand new from Dinosaur Jr. This is a new song called Several Got Away. It's KEXP, where the music matters. Happy Saturday.

0: New music out of Geneva from Roshani here on Listener Powered KEXP with a brand new song called Sitara, which means light in Farsi. I love Roshani. 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Kenya posted a link to their Bandcamp page on a real-time playlist at kexp.org. You also heard Courtney Barnett from 2018's Tell Me How You Really Feel, that song Nameless Faceless. And Paris and Ravenna wrote in and said, can't wait for Courtney Barnett at the zoo. Yes, Courtney Barnett is coming to Seattle on the 18th of August playing Zoo Tunes along with Built to Spill. That's going to be a great show. You also heard Happy Birthday with a song called Girls FM and Dinosaur Jr. with a brand new song called Several Got Away from their upcoming album They're Near that's coming out on August 28th, and Dinosaur Jr. going to be playing two nights in Seattle at the Neptune Theater coming up on October 23rd and 24th.
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0: Morgan here with you on the Saturday afternoon on KEXP. Thanks so much for hanging out with us today. Hope you're doing well. And yes, we are just over a month away from KEXP's sold-out barbecue. We are so excited. And your time is running out to possibly win tickets and a trip for you and a friend to attend our sold-out KEXP barbecue. You only have until Tuesday at 6 p.m. to enter to win. And the lineup is just absolutely stacked. 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Ty Siegel, Arlo Parks, Angene de Poitrine, Packaging, Los Mirlos, Sea Lemon. Can you believe it? 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So make sure to enter now to have a chance to win. You can go to kexp.org/KEXP Flyaway Contest, and it's right on our homepage as well at kexp.org. And make sure not to miss this opportunity to come to our KEXP barbecue. It's going to be so much fun. Can't wait to see you. All right, coming up in this in the next few minutes, actually, coming up around 1 p.m., I'm going to be airing a live on KEXP session that I hosted with the band Litronics, and very excited to play songs from that session for you coming up very soon. But first, in this set, I'm going to start out by celebrating the birthday of the rapper Shad. Today is his birthday, born on this day in 1982. Want to play one of my favorite songs of his called Out Here, which samples the Breeders' Cannonball, which you may or may not hear afterwards. Thanks for listening. It's KEXP.

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We come to the party and leave our stairs. Step on the stage, let the girls go crazy. KEXP.

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New music from Catherine Moan with a song I love called No Magic. Her new album, CM Ultra, came out yesterday. You also heard Air surfing on a rocket from 2004's Talkie Walkie, The Breeders with Cannonball, also sampled in Shad's Out Here called Cannonball.

0: Ball from Shad's 2012 record, Melancholy and the Infinite Shadness. And today is Shad's birthday, born on this day in 1982.
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0: Morgan here with you on the Saturday afternoon on KEXP. 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Coming up in this next set, I have a new cover song done by Deep Sea Diver, who are also playing today at Remlinger Farms in Carnation, along with Nation of Language. So that's coming up in this set. But first here is a remix done by Norman Cook, a.k.a. Fatboy Slim, of Corner Shop's Brim Full of Asha. Here on KEXP, where the music matters.

0: 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Ending a long set of music, the Cranberries' Dreams. I want to send that out to Dan in Pennsylvania today. He said, we're still dealing with wildfire smoke here on the East Coast, but tomorrow my family and I are headed to Ireland. First time for us in Ireland. Can't wait. Request for anything Irish. So sending Cranberries out to you. Have so much fun on your trip. You also heard new music before that from Polish band Coles. That song is called Fango. You can find out more information about them on a real-time playlist at kexp.org. Deep Sea Diver in there with a new cover of Massive Attack's Teardrop. My God, that was good. They are playing today at Remlinger Farms along with Nation of Language. And Kristen and Colin from Bellingham wrote in and said, we're coming in from Bellingham, about to leave for Remlinger Farms for Nation of Language. Playing some Nation of Language would be so awesome, but you play Deep Sea Diver just as I was texting. That's awesome. I'll try and get some Nation of Language on for you too. Have so much fun to everybody who's going to that show today. You also heard Edwin Collins, A Girl Like You, Caesars, going back to 2005, Jerk It Out. Oh my God, that year in music, just such visceral memories of all of those types of bands, like the Caesars, Kaiser Chiefs, Kasabian, The Bravery. Man, that was a good year in music. I enjoyed that. Oh, Franz Ferdinand, that was another one that came out in 2005. Very good. And Corner Shop, that was the Fatboy Slim, a.k.a. Norman Cook remix of Brimful of Ashes, starting off that set here on KEXP.
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0: Morgan here with you on the Saturday afternoon on KEXP. Andy in Portland, an amplifier, just wrote in and said, Morgan, we went to see Deep Sea Diver and Nation of Language last night here in Portland. It was an incredible show, and Jessica heard my yelled request for Teardrops and promised it was coming up later. It was, and it was an incredible live version of one of my all-time favorite songs. Nation of Language were also top-notch as well. Definitely encourage anyone to go to the show up there tonight. It will be well worth the money and time well spent. And thanks to all of you at KEXP for introducing us to these two incredible bands. Life is much better with both of them and KEXP. I love that message. Thank you, Andy. Yes, have so much fun if you're going to that show. They are amazing bands and so good live. All right. I am ready to air the Live on KEXP session that I hosted with Litronix back in April. So Litronix put their album out in May of 2005, and it was on my top 10 list. So if you're not familiar with Litronix, I feel like I should give you a little bit of background that Litronix is, it's a band of one, and Litronix is a robot. He's the Litronix unit. And long story short, he discovered music and began making music and wants to try and make your life better through music. So that's the whole concept of the Litronix unit. We have an interview that is very interesting because it's me talking with a robot. So you can watch that on our YouTube channel. Kenya will post a link to it on our real-time playlist as I'm airing this session. So just playing the songs today, but I highly recommend watching the full session. It is so much fun. So without further ado, this is Litronix live on KEXP.
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0: That was Electronics live on KEXP, recorded April 18th of this year. 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
0: Morgan here with you on this Saturday afternoon on KEXP. Thank you so much for tuning in. And in about 20 minutes in the KEXP gathering space, the soccer match will be starting. I'm trying to get my info up. Here it is. The France-England match is starting at 2 p.m. So if you want to come down and hang out with us and watch the match in the gathering space, highly recommend that you do. It's so much fun. Lots of people here already. Thank you so much for hanging out with us today, folks who are already hanging out in the gathering space. We'll have the Spain and Argentina match at noon tomorrow, as well as everything wraps up for the World Cup. So thank you so much to everybody who's been coming out to our watch parties over the last few weeks. It's been so much fun seeing everybody hanging out in the gathering space and the world coming together through soccer. And let's see, got an hour and 20 minutes left in the show. If you want to reach out, say hi, let me know if you want to hear anything. DJ at kxp.org or text 206-903-5397. Got some DJ Shadow coming up in this set. But first, this is a new song from Cerrone and Addy Oasis called New Highs. It's KEXP, where the music matters.

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0: SOS from ABBA here on Listener Powered KEXP. You also heard DJ Shadow and Ice Cube, Nobody Wants to Die, coming out on the Mountain Will Fall 10th Anniversary Deluxe Edition of that DJ Shadow record. Arlo Parks with Two Sided, and Arlo Parks is one of the many amazing artists playing this year's sold-out KEXP barbecue that's happening on Saturday, August 22nd, along with Ty Siegel, Angine de Poitrine, Packaging Los Mirlos, and Sea Lemon. And you have until Tuesday at 6 p.m. to enter to win a trip for you and a friend to come to the sold-out KEXP barbecue. You can enter to win right now at kexp.org. And new music from Cerrone and Addy Oasis, New Highs is the name of that song here on KEXP.
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0: Morgan here with you on the Saturday afternoon. 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Thank you so much. Coming up in this next set, I have a new song from Tao of Tao and the Get Down, Stay Down. First, here is a song I've been loving lately from a band called Fat Dog. This song is called Cancel Me, I'm Tired. It's KEXP.

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0: 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Also at 92.7 FM in the Bay. Totally lost that in my train of thought. You just heard Billy Idol's Eyes Without a Face. That's the poolside remix of that song. New music from Julia Jacklin out of Australia. That new song is called Get Away From Me, I Think I'll Love You Soon, from the upcoming release The Gem that's coming out on September 25th. And Julia Jacklin will be at Seattle's Moore Theater coming up on Wednesday, October 28th. Echo and the Bunnymen's Crocodiles album was released on this day in 1980. You heard the song Rescue. Nation of Language playing tonight alongside Deep Sea Diver at Remlinger Farms. Lots of people chiming in and going to that show tonight. Have so much fun. That was from 2020's Introduction Presence, The Wall and I, the name of the song. New music from Tao of Tao and the Get Down, Stay Down. She is simply Tao now. Fossils, the name of that new song. And Fat Dog with their new song, Cancel Me, I'm Tired, here on KEXP.
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0: Good news. One of the best songs ever written was released on this day in 1984. I think you know what it is. It's KEXP.
4: Dearly beloved, we are gathered here today to get through this thing called life. Electric word, life, it means forever, and that's a mighty long time. But I'm here to tell you, there's something else. The afterworld. A world of never-ending happiness. 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

evening be my riding station and a room for meditation. 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

0: music out of Seattle from Terror Cactus here on Listener Power KEXP from their new album Collapso, and they are playing the Timber Music Festival coming up this next week into the next weekend. They're playing on Thursday the 23rd, and Timber goes for 3 days over the 23rd through 25th. Lots of great bands playing out in Carnation, Washington, alongside Terror Cactus for those 3 days. That day, DJ Riz is doing a dance party. That's exciting. The next day, you got Frankie and the Witchfingers, Dead Pioneers, Yacht Scene, and the next day, Reina Tropical, Lady Ray, Casa Overall, so many great bands, so many more that I didn't even mention. So hope you have fun at Timber if you're going out there. That's always such a great time. You also heard new music from Open Mike Eagle and Kenny Siegel featuring Hemlock Ernst with a new song called Unfinished Concrete Initials. Brax and Falcon in there with Creative Source, and Prince and the Revolution with Let's Go Crazy, that song released on this day in 1984, which came out on, of course, Purple Rain. It's KEXP.
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0: Morgan here with you on the Saturday afternoon on KEXP. 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So you can go back and listen to that in the 2 Week Streaming Archive as well. Thank you so much for tuning in today. Appreciate it. Thanks so much to everybody who's been reaching out and saying hi as well, including my friend DJ Evie Stokes, who just texted me and said she and Olive are listening while they're driving around running errands. Thank you, my friends. Good to hear from you. Hope you're having a great weekend. And get back into the music. This is brand new from Interpol. The song is called See Out Loud. It's KEXP, where the music matters.

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0: 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Pavement are playing Zoo Tunes here in Seattle tomorrow. If you're going to that show, hope you have so much fun. You also heard the Halo Benders, Virginia Reel Around the Fountain from 1998's The Rebel's Not In, one of my favorite songs of all time. And new music from Interpol. That new song is called See Out Loud from their new release, This Mirror Weighs a Ton, that comes out on August 31st. And Interpol going on tour. They'll be playing in Tacoma on Saturday, August 8th at Dune Peninsula, and in San Francisco on Tuesday and Wednesday, August 11th and 12th at the Warfield here on KEXP.
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0: Morgan here with you on the Saturday afternoon on KEXP. Thank you so much for tuning in today. I'm about ready to get out of here. Stay tuned. Troy is up next to take over at 3 p.m. and lots of great music throughout the weekend. Do not forget, you only have a couple more days to enter to win a chance you and a friend coming to KEXP's Sold Out Barbecue with bands Ty Siegel, Arlo Parks, and Gina Poitrine. Packaging Los Mirlos and Sea Lemon. The barbecue sold out in 5 hours as soon as those tickets went on sale. So if you didn't get a chance to get tickets, you have a chance to win, but you only have until 6 p.m. on Tuesday to enter for a chance to win a VIP trip treatment package with hotel, airfare, and tickets to that show and more. So you can get all the information at kexp.org. It's right on our homepage. Huge thank you to Kenya for helping out on the show as she does each and every week, adding all this great information to the real-time playlist so you can learn more about everything we've been playing on the show. And I hope you have a great week ahead. I'll be back with you next Saturday. I'm going to leave you with one more song, a new song from an artist called Miracle. This song is called PVC Vest. Have a great week. I'll talk to you soon. Bye.

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5: 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A good kid. 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

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That is the latest from Boy Harsher right there. Jeans is the name of the track. Boy Harsher out on tour. Going to be playing in Seattle on October 11th at the Showbox, a two-night stand. And also, they will be in Oakland on October 15th at the Fox Theater. You heard music out of South London from Goat Girl, TCNC, the name of that track. Music from Sudan Archives with Confessions. And you heard music from The Heavy starting off the show today with Short Change Hero, going back to 2009 with that one. My name is Troy Nelson. Happy to be with all of you. And I'm looking at your messages. There's a couple ways you can reach out if there's anything that you would like to request on the show today. Of course, you can text 206-903-5397. You can email as well, dj@kexp.org. I'll do some shout-outs throughout the show. Already some messages coming in, so we'll do that very, very soon. And lots to share with you as always, including this brand new music right here. A collaboration between Tycho and Sea Lemon. The song is called Another Wave. It's right here, listener-powered KEXP.

0: There's a force in the universe that makes things happen. And all you have to do is get in touch with it.
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0: It is KEXP. That is new music from Slow Pulp, who are going to be releasing a full length on September 18th. The album's going to be called Melody. Better Man is the name of that track. And you heard music from Get Down Services, and they were here not too long ago in the KEXP live room. I was lucky enough to be with them in that room, and they were hilarious. And we had such a good, they're just such a good time. So positive and goofy and awesome. And that song is called I Can't Die Like That. And what else do we got in there? Oh, yes, we go back to 1978 from the project Gina X Performance, one of my favorite albums. The album's called Nice Mover. No GDM is the name of that track. Way ahead of its time. And you heard new music from Tycho teaming up with Seattle's Sea Lemon. And that song is called Another Wave. And you can see Sea Lemon at this year's KEXP barbecue if you got tickets. But I also hear that we have a contest going on. And it is going to be awesome. That barbecue is on August 22nd. And if you go to KEXP.org, you can see more information about that.
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0: All right, coming up next on the show, there's been lots of collaborations lately, including this one here. Brand new music from the artist More More teaming up with Celeste. It's called Like Heaven.

0: You are listening to KEXP. That is a request for some Mavis Staples right there. I got a message from Victoria. And Victoria said, on my way to see the living legend, Mavis Staples, can I get a pre-show shout-out and a song? There you go, Victoria. Enjoy the show. That's going to be awesome. I had to look up where Mavis Staples was playing. Vienna, Virginia. That's going to be a fun time. All right, before that, you heard music from Jesse Ware. The latest album's called Super Bloom. Automatic is the name of that track. Jesse Ware playing two nights at the Warfield in San Francisco, October 16th and 17th. And then a blast from the past, a classic from Urban Dance Squad with Deeper Shade of Soul. That came out in 1989. And you heard music out of the Bay Area, or is it the Bay Area? No, it's London. I always think this band's from the Bay Area for some reason. They're called Mama's Gun. And the album's called Dig. Joy is the name of that track. And at the top of the set, you heard a collaboration between the artist More More and Celeste and Together. That song is called Like Heaven, and it's all right here on listener-powered KEXP.
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0: All right, let's see who we got listening in today. Let's see. Thank you so much. Katie in West Seattle, loving the Deeper Shade of Soul, said, I had the cassette tape as a teenager, and I can still see the cover. I can too, actually. Well, who else do we got here? Will in Pinehurst. Yes. And Charlie in Magnolia. We've got Tara. It is pronounced Tara, I am told. Oliver in Humboldt. Thank you. And Alex Ark. Is that right? In Bellingham. Kevin in Gainesville. Curtis in Middle Georgia. So thank all of you. Thanks to everybody who supports KEXP. That's how we are able to be with you in real time, 24 hours a day, 7 days a week. We appreciate all of you. And I'm going to get back into it here. This is the latest from Love Spells. This song is called Keep It to Yourself. It's KEXP.

not harm you. What to fight and what to report. Build relations within your society merely to survive or equally to prosper. Step back to step forward. Hold tight or let go. The decisions to make in instances without choice. Your own emotions may surprise.

0: It is KEXP. That is music from Deep Sea Diver. Lots of people in Seattle very excited playing Remlinger Farms tonight, which is just a little bit outside of Seattle. But lots of people writing in, and lots of people who also just saw them last night. Where did they play last night? I see Chris, must have been Portland, because Chris lives in Portland, said, saw Deep Sea Diver last night. Jessica's guitar sound is a God-tier guitar sound. Yes, I've seen them live. Jessica's fantastic. The whole band is. And let's see. That song is What Do I Know from the Billboard Heart record from last year. Nation of Language also playing that show out at Remlinger Farms. How cool of a bill is that? All right, before that, new music from Saul Williams featuring More Mother and Ganja Sufi. On that song, Conspiracy, the full-length album comes out on August 28th. And you heard music from Tricky, one of my favorite artists of all time, from the 2013 album False Idols. That song is called Nothing's Changed. And you heard music at the top of the set from Love Spells. Love Spells is going to be in Seattle at Barboza on October 9th and will be in San Francisco at Café du Nord on October 12th. That song is called Keep It to Yourself. And it's all right here on listener-powered KEXP.
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0: Thanks for being with us here on KEXP. My name is Troy Nelson, with you each and every Saturday from 3 to 6. 12 minutes past the top of the hour. If my voice sounds a little bit rough, I did that thing that you probably should not do. It's funny, too, because I've done this like 16 times in my life, and it's like I don't learn, but I do not have an air conditioner right now. I moved into a new apartment and have no air conditioner, but I have a couple fans. And so at night, I did the thing where I just blasted the fan right on me, right in my face, all night long, and then woke up with the driest, like, throat situation. And I'm like, why did I do that again? I mean, I'm warm. I want to be, you know, cold. I like sleeping cold. I'm one of those people. Because you can bundle up. But if you're hot, you're just screwed. So it is a small price to pay for staying comfortable whilst sleeping. What else do we got going on? Lots of great emails coming in. Darcy in West Seattle is going to Deep Sea Diver tonight as well. Lots of people deep sea divering. Thank you, Carrie in West Seattle. And I'll do some more shout-outs soon. And let's get back to the music here on this Saturday, right here on KEXP. This is music from Now Always Fades. It's KEXP.

0: Our evening began in Peter Sechelle's comfortable study in his New York townhouse, where the candlelight was just right, the hi-fi was in the background, and the wine was delicious.
1: What's the secret, Peter?
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1: It does go well with a chicken.
0: Delicious again, Peter.
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0: You're listening to KEXP. That's a new music right there. And that is Desire. Desire is created by vocalist Megan Louise and also Johnny Jewel of Chromatics. Summer Skin, the name of that song. Before that, you heard the music of Jelly Haha, and that song is called Dynamite. And also you heard music from Genesis Owusu, just constantly putting out banger after banger. Human Again is the name of that track, and Genesis Owusu going to be playing at the Rickshaw Stop in San Francisco on November 6th, and then we'll be in Seattle November 8th at Numo's. You heard some Deltron 3030 there, and featuring Jamie Cullum on that song, Do You Remember? Music from Lovage, they did a one and done back in 2001, and it's got Dan the Automator, Mike Patton, Jennifer Charles, Kid Koala, and that song is called Pit Stop from Lovage. And you heard new music from Now Always Fades featuring Olive Komodo on that song called Coalesce, and I'm excited to hear more new music from Now Always Fades. 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
0: All right, the show continuing on here on this Saturday, and there's a couple different paths we can go down, but let's see where this one takes us right here. This is the latest from Francis of Delirium. It's called It's a Beautiful Life. It's KEXP.

0: 55 burgers, 55 fries, 55 tacos, 55 pies, 55 cokes, 100 tater tots, 100 pizzas, 100 tenders, 100 meatballs, 100 coffees, 55 wings, 55 shakes, 55 pancakes, 55 pasta, 55 peppers, and 155 taters.
1: Okay, that'll be $680.
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Ah, yes. One of my new favorite songs right there from a band that apparently has been around a while. I thought they were brand new, but they've been around for a little bit. But I am a brand new fan of the band Sweeping Promises. And that song, Shooting Shadows, the album fully gets released on August 14th out on the great Sub Pop Records. And before that, a request for some Fugazi right there. Greg and Yolo the Cat hanging out, wanting to hear some Fugazi today. That is from the Repeater album, and Merchandise is the name of that track. And a band that I miss.

0: more than I miss any band that's not a band anymore, that is Rose Windows and that song Glory Glory, and new music from Francis of Delirium. The latest album was released at the end of May, and that song is called It's a Beautiful Life, and it's all right here on KEXP.
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0: Thank you for listening to KEXP and supporting KEXP. And thank you to Jim listening in Portland, said Fugazi. Thank you. Thank you for listening in, Jim. Sean in Spokane wrote in and said, silly question, but what movie is that promo from? The guy in the drive-thru, the 55 burgers, 55 fries. That is the TV show I Think You Should Leave, starring comedian Tim Robinson. And that whole skit, if you just go to YouTube and put drive-through, paying it forward, Tim Robinson or whatever, it's a hilarious skit. And also thank you, Becky and Blake from Ocean Shores, and John in Edmonton, Alberta, and Lenny Bop tuned in Magnolia. Thank you, Zoe. And getting back into the music here, the band New Constellations got together with Star Effer and did a reworking of their hit song Hot Blooded, and here it is. It's KEXP.